0: Did you like the pageant?
1: Yeah.
0: Do you like my crown?
1: Yeah, I love it.
0: What do you like about it?
1: I like the gems.
0: Well, I think it would look a lot better on you. What do you think?
1: Yeah.
0: Come here.
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1: Vous écoutez Radio B, les bonnes ondes.
2: Eric Andre, man, I think I'm Louis C.K. Man, I think so, therefore I am, man. It's 8 a.m., man, my mind is in Emporium.

0: us.
1: Hello. 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I need the briefcase in 15 minutes or everybody's finished.
2: I love my powder white, prefer my bitches black. I'm getting lit with Dash, you don't see us in the back. No longer Little Mac, a briefcase with a million cash.

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Could you tell me a little bit more about your upbringing?

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You know, it's just, I don't know, man. But it's just wild, you know. I've experienced a lot. Been homeless before. 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
1: We as humanity, we can do better. 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
3: 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It's very, very pretty. Okay.
4: It's Valentine's Day.
3: Valentine's Day. So this one's for all the lovers in the audience. It's called To the Rescue.